And so you laughed. You laughed when I had said that losing you would make me flip my lid. Right? You know you laughed. I heard you laugh. You laughed. You laughed and laughed and then you left. But now you know I'm utterly mad. And they're coming to

loving deeds. Well, you just wait. They'll find you yet. And when they do, they'll put you in the ASPCA, you mangy mutt. And they're coming to...

is Dick McIntyre en is Harmony Hawaiians. And my day is lay day in Hawaii. Beach Boys zie ik, Endless Harmony. The Birds, Natural Harmony. En The Bar.